Some of them have run away to the hills and have no shelter, no food. No one knows where they are. Hear me, my chief. I am tired.

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1: Okay, all you need is some patience and a little practice, and you'll soon be disco dancing with the best. Let's start with the basic 2-beat turn. I'll count it for you like this. Step

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0: 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Sonne, Spaß und ganz viel Krone Hits. Eurodance Express.
1: Things are going wrong. And all the things around you are falling. Falling from the sky. And everything is never gonna be.

0: Sonnenschein-Summer. So klingt der Sommer auf KRONE HIT Eurodance Express.
1: 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I say boom, boom, boom, now everybody say well.

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Get on the dance floor as I make it. Rhythm and bass gives you the power like another nuclear shot.

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breath like I just finished racing. 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